0: David 12. Can you show me at 633 Hampshire? Can I be cut for?
1: Copy, cut for Hampshire.

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1: I forgot firefighter.
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0: Charles 12 with the units cover, possible 10-5-5.
1: Thank you, Joseph. I'll take it.
0: 2 Charles 10, 704 Hurlingham, 704 Hurlingham, Crest of Fair Oaks. Unknown age, gender, not breathing, not conscious.
1: 10-4, code 3.
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0: 22 Charleston, 29 for the Cats.
1: Charleston, go.
0: Oh, the unresponsive mail is going to be last of Aguilar, Adam, George, Union, Lincoln, Adam, Robert, Persa, Jose, common spelling.
2: Very great. No,
1: four, Ben.
0: 0507, 49. And then I also have another 29 for the RP.
1: No, four, Ben.
0: Last of Caballero. Charles, Adam, Boy, Adam, Lincoln, Lincoln, Edward, Robert, Ocean, first of Romero, Robert, Adam, Mary, Ida, Robert, Ocean, middle of Marin, Freak.
1: Have a good
0: 03, 14, 1986, all verbal.

0: Yeah.
1: I copy that code for on Hurlingham. So far, your first is 10:30 on Mary, but I'm still going through return.
0: Simple. Copy. Thank you.

0: Cross and have your turn when you're there.
1: I'm sorry, there's a lot of vacuum in there.
0: I have your returns when you're clear. Jose, 1030 and Marion's out of Redwood. 25K for 2352, county record. The son is 1031. He's on court probation, search and seizure out of our agency for 242. County record, last booked last year for 245, 243, 647F. Much of the same with a suspended or OCO.
1: Important. Thank you.

0: 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TOD 655.
1: Duke Charleston, Tempo.
0: Can I get a case for Tempo 5, please?
1: Charleston 5667 5667, time of 1819.
0: I copy, thank you.
2: San Francisco.
1: Do some 10 so far.

0: County to Charleston. Can you get me in contact with Corner, please?
1: Number

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1: Charles 31, go.
0: The California personalized Boy Lincoln, Queen Sam, Frank Ocean, Fiona Blue Fiat.
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0: 10-4, I'll be on a perimeter check.
1: Charles 31, 10-4.

0: 31 back, just for information. The exterior was secure.
1: Number, do you want a code 33?
0: Negative. Thank you.
1: Okay. Number.

0: 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Redwood is working a 20,001 at Woodside and Hudson. They're requesting one deputy for traffic control.
1: Same time, standby.

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1: 10-4. Charles 20, you copy?
2: Yeah, did they say where exactly they wanted me?
1: Woodside and Hudson.
2: That's 10-4.

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1: Go ahead.
0: Redwood is requesting an AOA 816 Middlefield. They're requesting respond as primary for a 242. Someone may have been hit with a chair. They are backed up on that 20,001.
1: Back.
0: Good.
1: Can you advise where we were? 10-6 on calls, and they can call themselves or someone else.
0: Different.

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0: You can clear the parking complaint on second. 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Spoke to the RP. 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
0: 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Adam, Boy, Union, Edward, Mary, Adam, Ida, Lincoln, Ida, first of Ibrahim, Ida, Boy, Robert, Adam, Henry, Ida, Mary, middle of Salam, break.
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0: 53. It's a dumping report. 417 Walnut, 417 Walnut, cross the Magnolia. Our fleet's requesting a 1021 within the last day or two. HMJ dumped some kind of property by the sidewalk, and a mattress was dumped sometime before then as well.
1: I got it.

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0: Bye.
1: POV 129-2007-07-WM out of Lafayette, break for numbers.
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0: 31 ordinance violation at Kenyatta College, 4200 Farm Hill. RPC is a 15 to 16 year old male, dark gray sweats and a dark t-shirt, riding, I think, bike over rear wheel motorized on, sorry, on walkways, and RPC passerby and advised that they are not allowed to do that.
1: 31, I copy. Take it as speed info. 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
0: Number.

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0: 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Paramedics are out 200 Montalvo for an 83-year-old female conscious breathing that fell.
1: Tony, copy that, fire request, please.

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1: Good.
0: Last of Fadayel, Frank Adam, David Adam, Yellow, Edward Lincoln. First of Andrew, common spelling, middle of Victor, break.
1: Good.
0: GOB 5-8-1993-93-OM out of San Bruno, break for numbers.
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1: Sam 10.
0: Sam 10, Redwood is requesting assistance for two separate calls. One of them is going to be at 705 Veterans. It's a 75-year-old male, violent and suicidal. Medics are staging. And then the second is going to be 1041 Middlefield, report of 20 to 30 juveniles on bicycles throwing rocks at businesses and people.
2: Got a K-22, I can handle the bicycles.
0: K-22, temper.
1: Same time, copy.

0: San Carlos Unit's paramedics were out 2416 Graceland for an 82-year-old female conscious breathing sick call.
1: A fire buzz.
0: Seven.
2: So when you clear K-22, we're nearby on the road. You can pin the ones of the chase.
0: I'm sorry, which unit was taking the middle field call?
2: You can pin the middle field call. 20, we have a veteran field call.
0: Copy.
3: K-21, I'll go look into the medical call.
0: K-21, so are you background confirming you're en route to the medical?
3: Okay, from 20.
0: Yeah. K-21.
3: Okay.
0: I guess Redwood has this one covered on veterans, so they only need assistance with the one on middle field.
3: Copy. 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
0: Copy.

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Redwood advised that the RP called back and that a J mentioned a Glock, but no weapon with me.

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0: 2x355, 10.901. 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
1: Good.
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1: Hi.
0: Last of Paul, Union, Nora, Henry, Adam, Nora, Ida. First of Mary, Adam, Nora, Adam, Sam, Drake. POV 1010, 1994, 94, OM out of San Francisco, break for numbers.
1: Got it. Got it.
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0: Charles 10, unit to cover 1033, commercial Ottawa. Wilson. Charles 10, unit to cover 1033, commercial Audible at Lou Tool Inc., 1329 Old County, for the front motion. We were last out there in September for a false alarm.
1: Go send a copy. Can you try to get a hold of the responsible?
0: Abram, there was no answer.
1: Power BM, yep.

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1: 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Sorry, that was 53.
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0: K51K52 welfare check. Greenwood and Laurel. Greenwood and Laurel. RP was on the phone with his wife, and there was a male yelling in the background, so the wife asked the RP to call the police.
1: K52 copies. I can advise.
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0: Charles 31 and 1123, La Honda and Friars. La Honda and Friars was found on 84. It's a vehicle stuck in the middle of the lane, possibly a Jeep.
1: 31, I copy. I'll handle one of those.
0: Separate.

0: So on UTL, I need to find a distressor.
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1: Copy.
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1: 53 from K52. She's at Howard and Elm Street now.
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0: County focus. Charles 12 units to cover a welfare check.
3: 20 go with.
0: Charles 20 units to cover a welfare check. 300 Harbor, 300 Harbor across. Sorry, unit D, cross of industrial, at the Goodman facility. It's a black Hyundai sedan occupied by a BFA in her 20s. She said that she ran out of gas and somebody was going to bring her some. RP checked in on her and she said AAA wasn't coming and she had no plans to move. Security, your RP wants her gone.
1: K52, if you could stack that, I'll be en route for that after this one.
2: If you threw him out there, Elman Howard.
0: Copy, Elman Howard.

0: County, Charles, K52. I'll be en route to the call on Harbor.
1: Over.
2: Thank you, K52. Let us know if you need another.
1: Last unit, 10-9.
2: I was just thinking K52, and if we need another unit, let us know.
0: Will do, thank you.
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0: Copy, 84.
1: County Charles 31, I have 229s.
0: 31 goes first.
1: Last phonetically, Henry Union, Nora, Tom David, Union, Sam Sam, Edward, First of Donna, David Ocean, Nora, Nora, Adam, Craig.
0: Go ahead.
1: 08-30-1961, WFA out of La Honda,
0: Craig. Go ahead.
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0: Time for a second.
1: Last phonetically, Edward Zebra Robert, Adam Lincoln, Ocean William, First of Elijah, Edward Lincoln, Ida John, Adam Henry, break.
0: Go ahead.
1: 03-09-2002, WMA out of Los Angeles, break.
0: Go ahead.
1: Yellow 8402906, and I have a 228 when you're copy. When you can copy.
0: 31 goes first.
1: Four Charles, Union Boy, 359, Vianna, Green Toyota, RAV4.
0: And your second?
1: Eight George, Lincoln Tom, 592, Vianna, Black, BMW.
0: 10-4, did you want the returns for the vehicles?
1: Negative, just the cab, please.
0: I copy.

0: Fifth degree.
1: Fifth degree?
0: She checks okay. It was just a brief arguing over the dogs. I doesn't want anything done. Show me thanks.
1: 10-4.
2: Fifty-one. Can you make a match on that plate?
1: On Monique Baker?
2: For the Hyundai on 300, if that's the RL, yes, please.
1: At 10-4. It'll be after 31.

0: 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Just to confirm, the name you have is Monique Baker, 10-3 of 97.
1: Affirmative.
0: Stand for it.
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0: Myself, 3 Frank 12 and 3 Frank 36 are en route to scene in Redwood City.
1: I copy.

0: Okay, 52, you guys go to 4?
1: Harbor.
0: Turn 4, Harbor. And 2, Charles 10, what about you? Charles 10, you're south.
2: We're going 4.
0: I copy.

0: Joseph. Joseph. Go ahead. County Central is 18, 1098. 10-4. County to Charleston, can I get a case number for a CPS cross?
1: Five six seven six fifty six seventy six at 2150.

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0: Myself, 3, Frank 12, and 3, Frank 36 arrived at scene in Redwood City.
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0: Charles 20 KT1 fireworks. 20 NKT1 fireworks, Port Alerson Canyon, Port Alerson Canyon. We've had two callers for loud fireworks.
1: I'm not going to explain all this.
0: Effort.
2: Charleston, we're in the area. We'll handle it.
0: Pepper.

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1: Old County in Britton.
0: 7 John Mary Sam 173 white VW Passat. I'll advise.
1: Okay.

0: Yeah, you Charles K. Fitch. John, code 4 when you're clear, Avalon.
1: Copy, code 4, Old County, Burton. Go ahead.
0: Kill the last of Soto Alvarez, Sam Ocean, Tom Ocean, Adam Lincoln, Victor Adam Robert Edward Zebra. First of Neo, Nora Edward Ocean, middle of Polo, Paul Ocean, Lincoln Ocean, break.
1: Go ahead.
0: 5-2 of 1999-0, all verbal.

0: K52 with the DOB 5-2 of 88. He is 1031A with a X-ray card.
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0: 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He is a double first of Neo Polo. He has a expired deal.
1: Careful.

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1: Good.
0: 53 units to cover welfare check, 135 Exeter, 135 Exeter, crosses Kirkwood. RP thinks that her friend, Merrick Romosky, 17-year-old male, has, she hasn't spoken to him, but she thinks he might try and hurt himself, worried because no one can get a hold of him and is requesting a welfare check.
1: Definitely. K-5200.

0: County Charles, K52. Do we have a phone number related to this residence?
1: We have a medical from 2022.
0: 10-4, do we have any phone numbers related to this address?
1: Just the phone number from that medical, but it looks like it was in front of the address.

0: Bones 5328. It's California Personalized Robert 831 William 0. Should be on a Subaru.
1: Robert 831 William 0. I have it coming back to a Toyota out of ETA.
0: How are you from?
1: 10-4 to a Carrillo Escobedo.
0: That's what.

0: San Carlos Unit's paramedics en route to the sub for a 58-year-old ex-conscious breathing with abdominal pain.
1: Sorry, Vice President.

0: Charles, but did you use to cover a welfare check? 53 units to cover a welfare check at Shell 500 ECR. WMA with unknown clothing called asking for PD. He said that he said something about mental health problems.
1: K-52,
0: yeah. Denver, he was last seen wearing...
2: I'm 97, at Shell.
0: Temper. He was last seen wearing a white shirt and a basketball shorts.

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1: Class
0: of Hancock, Henry Adam, Nora Charles, Ocean Charles, King. First to Kenneth, King Edward, Nora, Nora, Edward, Tom, Henry, Middle, Darren, David Adam, Robert, Robert, Edward, Nora, Ray.
1: John.
0: 2-4-1993. Other male, San Jose.

0: Dolphin 3. He's requesting an ambulance for foot pain.
1: Copy, go with the detail.
0: About 35-year-old male, conscious breathing. Probably needs help walking. No bleeding, no chest pain.
1: 10-4, is he aggressive?
0: Not aggressive.
1: 10-4. And code 2 or code 3?
0: Code 2 is fine.
1: 10-4.

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1: 52.
0: Okay, 52 units cover dispersal at the Orchid Room, 678 Laurel. The customer WFA30 is wearing a white shirt and a blue jean. You're refusing to leave. She's HPD taking other people's drinks and tried to take our phone.
1: Okay, 52 copies.

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0: 31.
1: 31 and 30, 1033 Residential Audible, 372 Mountain Home, 372 Mountain Home. For the guest bedroom bathroom window, we were last out there for a false alarm March of last year.
0: 31, I copy. I'll handle any advice.
1: Copy.

0: County Charles 31. Do we have a gate code on file?
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0: 31, no answer. I left a voicemail.
1: 31, I copy. I was able to get over the fence. I'll be on a preliminary check.
0: 10-4.

0: Hey, 5th one. I'll be out with one at Springfield and Old County.
1: Springfield and Old County, go ahead.
0: WM, white over blue. I have a 29 off ID.
1: Go ahead.
0: Austin Brady, boy, Robert, Adam, David, yellow, first of Daniel with two N's, and middle of Patrick, break.
1: Go ahead.
0: 1/26/1980, white male, SF. An ID number.
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0: William Boy, Adam William Charles, 335-19 Paul Union, 84823 to BMW.

0: I've been coming back to a associated plate-fixed X-ray Nora yellow 221-1031A, expired 9/25/09 BMW out of San Francisco, with a release of liability to your subject.
1: Perfect.

0: in K51. Use 1031 county record, last with me in 2009 for 23-103-14-6. Several priors for the same, as well as some H&S charges, and has a expired deal.
1: Copy, I'm go for it.
0: Copy.

0: North Fair Oaks units, Carson Route 666, 16th Avenue for a structure fire. It's a bathroom stand that's on fire.
1: Hey, so what are you on?
2: 20th and Trevor. And they evacuated.
0: April.

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0: K52 on 1123. Got a caller reporting that there's an adult and a baby reindeer in front of Home Depot on Old County. She's worried they'll get hit.
1: 10-4, office.

0: 78 units. Fire will be responding to 60 West Summit Drive for a fire alarm, or correction, a carbon monoxide alarm.
1: All right, I'm taking the res on that too.
0: Definitely.

0: San Carlos units. 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

0: Charles 12, unit to cover 1033, commercial audible.
1: Charles 12.
0: Charles 12, unit to cover 1033, commercial audible. 2684 Middlefield, 2684 Middlefield, unit E Edward for the front motion. We have two priors for false alarms back in 2024 and 23.
1: 12 copies. I can handle both.
0: Stop.
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0: 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They're still contacting responsibles. 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
1: 41.
0: 415 at 1000 commercial. 1000 commercial near industrial in Old County. They have an ex-employee on scene who's currently yelling. He's a black male in his 20s. No weapons seen. We're still getting further info.
1: Sorry.
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0: Possibly by the name of Marvin. 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
0: If we're all ask for a further. 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
2: Stand for.

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1: Do I copy any history?
0: Sorry about that. We do have history. We were last out there in May on a commercial audible that was false previously in February.
1: Do I copy? I have an advice.
0: Advice.

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0: 610 Elm, 610 Elm at the library. It covers the library rear motion. We do have a couple priors. We were last out there on July 9th. False alarm.
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0: 53 to advise the other units. 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
0: Current, probably closer to 10 now in the area of Alameda and Woodside. Alameda and Woodside. We have an RP that called 911 saying they were involved in a hit and run by a suspect vehicle with a Range Rover. They left the phone disconnected and they called on a 911 prefix that were unable to call back. So area check for now and standby one where it looks like we're getting further from another caller.
1: What did so far?
2: 31, you can attach.
0: 31, 10-4.

You just go into Alameda and Woodside. We have another caller giving the location of 2101 Woodside Road in West Selby. Let me check with the call taker to make sure this is all the same. They're reporting a female that's crying and then disconnected. No answer on callback.

0: Mean, it's going to Alameda and Woodside. It sounds like we're getting another caller. I'll give you an update as soon as I get one. One associated vehicle is a white Range Rover, 6 William X-Ray Sam 369. Repeating, 6 William X-Ray Sam 369, possibly a victim vehicle, even though I was told originally that was a suspect vehicle, so I'm a little confused.
1: Do you advise to see a tree?
0: Oh.

0: Another associated vehicle for Alameda and Woodside is a silver Honda 4-door, 5 Union Nora Robert 5, correction, 5 Union Nora Robert 754, the left towards 280.
1: Can you repeat that, please?
0: 5 Union Nora Robert 754. Plate is 1031A expired on an 06 Honda. Got a memo.
1: Tower.

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0: Somewhere.

0: 20, did you locate the victim vehicle by chance?
1: Affirm. I'm a plate here.
0: Go ahead.
1: 6 William X Street, Van 369.
0: Tougher. Ten 31A current 2012 Land Rover at 1878 Alameda, and just confirm they're going to be standing by there for a report. I have CHP on the phone.
1: I copy.
0: Confirm they're going to be waiting there for CHP.
1: Affirm.
0: Tell them thank you.

0: County Boy 20. She's declining medical. Break.
1: Go ahead.
0: She was traveling southbound on Alameda, made a right, going westbound onto, what's that, just for the cat?
1: Definitely.

0: 252-5794, report. 1043 Sylvan, 1043 Sylvan, near Fairfield in Old County. Make contact with Beth for somebody that damaged her blue Mazda. I have a witness that saw somebody at 645 hitting her vehicle.
1: Copy, with another vehicle?
0: No, with their fists.
1: Copy that.

0: to Baltimore parking complaint?
1: Okay.
0: 2555 Middlefield, 2555 Middlefield near Flynn and Douglas, for two vehicles unknown description in a loading zone. Two by 20 year status?
2: I'm for sure.
0: And for Cooper, let me know what's in.
2: County, 2420 back again. The victim is asking for HPCPA.
0: I will call them back and ask.

0: You're 21.
1: As of now, the driver is declining prosecution.
0: So far.

0: 22420. I have a 1029 for the feds.
1: Go ahead.
0: Last of Trussler, Tom Robert Edward Sam Edward Lincoln Edward Robert. First Stephanie Sam Tom Edward Paul Henry Adam Nora Ida Edward Break.
1: Go ahead.
0: 33 of 1966 female out of Santa Cruz. Break the numbers.
1: Go ahead.
0: Charles 231462 night.

0: 220, 1031, hey, Valen.
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1: 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She's wanting confirmation.
0: So far, I'm still trying to reach PHP. They're not answering the phone.
1: Hi, copy. Who's he good for?
0: Pepper.

0: 2x20. 2x20. 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I think they're just trying to confirm jurisdiction. Does this happen east of Alameda, or?
1: It happened west of Alameda.

0: 2x20. They don't currently have anybody assigned to the call. They're tied up on another TA. They said they'll call back when they get an ETA for us.
1: I copy. The RP is waiting. I just wait.
0: Affirm. Hey,

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RP is going to go home. CHP will meet them later for the report. 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

0: 2451 parking complaint. 1679 Alameda, 1679 Alameda near Hilltop in St. Francis. It's a blue Chrysler 300 with expired tags.
1: George 18 will handle.
0: George 18, thank you. Follow up, boy 51, cancel.
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1: 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It's expired. I'm sorry, make that current. 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
2: 7 Henry Victor Robert, 737.
1: A7 Henry Victor Robert 737. It's expired March 22nd of 26 on 07 Chrysler out of San Jose. Negative rip line.
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1: 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Alameda and Fletcher. 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
0: Last of Ambrose, Adam Mary Ball, 1022. Adam Mary, Boy Robert Ida Zebra, First of Christian, Charles Robert Ida Sam Tom Ida Adam Nora, Middle of Alonzo Break.
1: 10-4, go ahead.
0: 12-6-2001-01, HM out of EPA, break for numbers.
1: 10-4, go ahead.
0: Yellow 727-9043.
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0: 554 Walnut, 554 Walnut near Holly and Crowley Alley. There's two vehicles in a construction zone, a Mazda C5 and a white Audi. They're asking for us to help move those vehicles.

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0: Go ahead.
1: Do you have a VIN for me? Go ahead with it.
0: John Adam Lincoln Edward 5, William 163, Henry 7902155.
1: So for 1031A on your VIN, it comes back to a license of 12981BOY4. The expired January of 26, reg on a 2017 Isuzu out of Redwood, negative on a Ripline.
0: Could you start 1185 heavy duty at 1062 Terminal Way?
1: Confirm it's a regular passenger van.
0: Negative.
1: Confirm.
0: It's a flatbed truck.
1: Confirm.
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0: 2 Boy 31, 1029. 2 Boy 31. 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
0: Last name phonetically, Union Henry, Lincoln Adam Nora David. First of Christian, middle of Gerhardt, phonetically George Edward Adam, Robert Henry, Edward Adam, Robert Tom. Break.
1: Go ahead.
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0: 向你追问这一错难离婚。这位这里。Lots of cats. King Adam, Tom, Zebra versus Samantha. Sam, Adam, Mary, Adam, Nora, Tom, Henry, Adam. Break.
1: Go ahead.
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0: County, 2 boy 50. So I'm clear from that vandalism call. Report taken.
1: So far, are you putting in the final tech code in your account or no?
0: Something's a little goofy with my computer, and I can't seem to clear it.
1: So far, I'll give it a try.

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0: Okay.

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4-3-1, 10-29. 2-4-31. Last name of Sullivan, Union, Lincoln, Lincoln, Ida, Victor, Adams, Nora, first of Anne Marie, Adams, Nora, Nora, Mary, Adams, Robert, Ida, Edward, break, go ahead. GOP is 11-16-1964, female under Redwood City, break, Leo. Go ahead. Charles, 135-4212. 2-4-31, 10-4.

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0: I stepped on you guys. I'm sorry. Go ahead.

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0: 22, 29. Last of Becker, Boy, Edward, Charles King, Edward, Robert, first of Dustin, with a D David, middle of Kale, King, Adam, Yellow, Lincoln, Edward, break.
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0: On Dustin Becker, 92989. He's 10-30F Frank. No bail. That's out of Shasta County SO. I'm trying to figure out the charge. It says false compartment activity.

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0: It's just plain text. It doesn't give any penal codes. It says bench warrant for failure to appear on a felony charge of false compartment activity. I can call them if you need further.
1: Yeah, give me one second.
0: Confirm. I also sent the hit to your screen if you guys need to look at it.
1: Copy.

0: County, George 18, to always 1097. Could I get a case number?
1: George 18, 10-4. 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
0: 10-4, keep it right at the time, too.
1: I'm sorry, 10-9?
0: Time?
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0: 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We've got several people in a verbal. I'm still waiting for further info from the call taker.
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0: just going to Middlefield. The RP is standing by outside. They're not happy with the questions we're asking. So far, we have a white male, no description further, and a male that's yelling at the female there at the food pantry.
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1: Done.
0: When you get 97, can you meet me inside of the food hall?
1: Inside where?
0: The food hall.
1: Yeah.
0: County 2x20. The parties are separated. I'll be with X.
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1: 624, 1036. To George 18, go ahead.
2: It's going to be a 2017 Isuzu NQR truck, white, one dealer plate, not burned, record stripped, towed 422651 K King, over 72 hours.
1: Confirm the model, and when you say dealer plate, what do you mean?
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1: And what plate is on it? I don't understand.
2: It's a dealer plate. 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
0: There was no, it's any crime. I spoke to both parties. They're both in agreement. Subject's not being removed, but they are agreed to not have any more issues in here. You can trust me.
1: To Willow and 10-4.

0: Two which one? I'll be out with one, same location. My way 29 verbal.
1: Confirm, I'm sorry, St. Anthony's.
0: April.
1: For standby, just one lane.
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0: For all verbal?
1: All verbal, that number.
0: Definitely.

0: to a 21-1031 county record last booking in 24 for PC419602. Price for 148.9 HNS 11550 11364. And I've got a DL number that's not issued if you want the number.
1: I'm okay. Thank you. We're good.
0: Jeff Rickard for St. Anthony's.

0: South Canyon. It's paramedics en route, possibly on scene already at North Fair Oak Family Health. 2710 Middlefield for a 60-year-old female sick call. I'll have them advise.
1: I'm going to cover. 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

0: two or three last night.
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0: 3-3-2-2-3-King-4 on a black Tesla.
1: A3-3-2-2-3-King-4. And it's current March 27 reg on a 26 Tesla Palo Alto.
0: Good.
1: It's registered to Tesla at 3000 Hanover Street in Palo Alto.
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0: 11.5 hours, 29.
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0: Last of Nava, Nora, Adam, Victor, Adam, Christopher, Alexander, Adam, Lincoln, Edward, X-ray, Adam, Nora, David, Edward, Robert, Middle, Sergio, break.
1: Now for gold.
0: 421 of 1989, A9, HMA out of EPA. I got numbers.
1: 10 for go ahead.
0: Edward, 4936952.
1: Confirm, it was Edward 19 or Edward 49?
0: Edward 1936952.
1: Stepper.

0: Your boy, 11.
1: 11.
0: Was that 1021 request handled? May I close it out, or are you still working on it?
1: You can close it out. Another party was supposed to call me later on today.
0: Oh,

0: Tu vuoi lavare?
1: Ti vuoi lavare?
0: I just saw the cat on the 1021. The RP was calling to report ongoing issues with a neighbor, but the issues are with a third party, and the third party is the one that is supposed to call me.
1: I'm sorry, what was that name?
0: The name for the third party is Alan. A-L. Just Adam Lincoln, Adam Nora.
1: So far.
0: I'm supposed to call me sometime today.
1: So far.

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0: All right, so what, 10, 10, 29 on one?
1: 2 by 10, Ben.
0: We have double last, first last, Dania, David, Adam, Nora, Yellow, Adam, second last, Jew, John, Ocean, Union, first of Amy, Adam, Mary, Yellow, middle of Lee, break.
1: Go ahead.
0: QB 11, 21, 1985, 85, WF out of Oakley, break for numbers.
1: Go ahead.
0: David, 3711323.
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0: Tipo, ¿ya no es posible entender y amar?
1: Good.
0: Possible tender to marry on Amy Lee Danya, 1121 of 85. It's $5,000 for a traffic violation on a Santa Clara County SO. That matches on name and date of birth. There is a driver's license number listed that is not the same as the one that you gave me, and I can run that one out as well.
1: Please do. Thank you.
0: Let me
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0: Do I turn the deal number that's attached to it comes back record on file?
1: 10-4, go with the troopers.
0: It shows a female, white, 5'3", 150, hazel eyes.
1: 10-4.
0: I'll send it to your screen as well if you want to look at it.
1: 10-4, thank you.

0: 151, boy 53 on a welfare check.
1: Right.
0: Alia Hotel, 950 El Camino, 950 El Camino, room number 126 near Arroyo and Morris. The RP's calling from Livermore, wants us to check on her boyfriend, Daniel Caballero, born in 79. He is texting that he's in Hong Kong and his brain's not working. He's got a history of drinking and prior 5150 history. He's supposed to be alone at the hotel at that address. An associated vehicle with him is a white 2007 Acura TL, 9 Edward George, Union 500.
1: Over. 53 in a row. From 11.
2: Go ahead.
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0: 251. He said that he wanted the county record last booking in 2018 for 422, 236, 246, and the deal is valid.
1: Okay.
0: 2.10, your status?
2: Should be code 4, just trying to figure this out.
0: So for code 4, what's heading Broadway? 2.750, your status?
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0: Set for?
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0: 51, go ahead.
2: Confirming that 2050 number is his number?
0: Yes.

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1: Go ahead.
0: For info, his car is not here, so maybe he is in Hong Kong.

0: 2:30 info. Fires are about to report of a tree down Old La Honda and Skyline. 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

0: Well, the limited 6 is going to be probably much higher.
1: Probably in charter, go ahead.
0: 6 Lincoln Nora King 991. It's a red Toyota Corolla. Why not?
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0: Lots of Ferrari, Frank, Edward, Robert, Robert, Adam, Robert, Aya, first of Daniel, common spelling, break. 12/3/2005, 05, HMA out of East Palo Alto. I got numbers.
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0: Day and fifth, 9 Henry Tom Victor 903 on a clear silver infinity.
1: Ten 49 Henry Tom Victor 093. Confirm I got that right. What I have comes back on a Jaguar.
0: Copy, it's going on an Infinity.
1: Tavar, I just want to make sure that I copied it correctly from you. 9 Henry Tom Victor 093 is 1031A expired on a 2000 Jaguar out of LA.
0: 903.
1: Tavar, that's a recovered vehicle. 9 Henry Tom Victor 903 is a recovered 1051 out of Santa Clara.
0: Well, 1186, 600 block of Broadway.
1: 600 block of Broadway, go ahead.
0: Dave Adam, Tom King, 249, his silver Lexus. 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

0: Yeah, it's just one.
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0: 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Caballero staying in room 106 and we're going to be attempting contact.
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1: 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What was it for? For case number
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0: 2x20. An inquiry for you. I'm pending a hit and run report that occurred inside Slack. That would be CHP's, wouldn't it?
1: Sure.
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0: 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They've got multiple contact entry sensor alarms. And we don't have any recent alarms. We were last out there in April of 24 on a false alarm.
1: Silver.

0: 2014. 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
1: 5th and Spring, go ahead.
0: And Robert Sam, 085. He's a silver Toyota Camry. Hold on.
1: 11-10-4.

0: San Carlos units, fire medic, fire to a medical, 541 Wellington. 541 Wellington, near Sheldon in Clifton for a patient with stroke-like symptoms. I'll ask fire to advise.
1: Yeah,

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1: Maven 12.
0: 2953 Fair Oaks, 2953 Fair Oaks near Barron and Oakside. Two complaints. One is for a red pickup and a red sedan in a yellow school pickup zone. The other is for a black Mercedes that hasn't moved in 2 weeks with an expired wrench. No license plates or further information.
1: Never.
0: There to be units, fires are up to a fire alarm, 451 Portola Road in Portola Valley. I can ask fire to advise. 31 copy.

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0: I'm with a stranded motorist on Broadway, just north of Woodside Road. It's blocking traffic. 1028.
1: Broadway, north of Woodside, go ahead.
0: 8 Boy Sam King, 629, the blue Acura. Can you start red with CSO?
1: So far. Ten 31-8 Boy Sam King, 629. It's current on an 07 Acura out of Belmont.
0: 10-4. And a red with CSO just showed up.
2: Yeah.
1: So far.

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1: 51-51.
0: 822-56, Edward 1, Toyota.
1: Edward 1, current April 27 Reg 2012 Toyota out of Pacifica.
0: Go ahead.
1: Lucas Milan on Rosita Road.

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0: 7 Tom, Tom, Edward, 914 on a Mercedes.
1: Company 187, Tom, Tom, Edward, 914. It's expired on June 8th of 26 on an 03 Mercedes. On Beach Street in Redwood, there's a rip line dated July 9th.
0: 10-4 on last four.
1: 7-8-2-2.
0: 10-4. Go for a second 20.
1: Go ahead.
0: 5-1-0-1-7 Charles 3.
1: Ten 31A 51017 Charles 3. It's current September 26 right on 08 GMC out of Woodside.
0: Deborah.

0: 下这周。
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0: They belong to a repair shop nearby. They advise you're going to move to the car now. Do you think?
1: Never.

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0: Residential audible at 3180 Woodside Road, 3180 Woodside, near Albion. It's the Desord residence that covers the front entry door and front entry motion. We do have a couple priors. We were last out there in March, and prior to that was in May of 2025.
1: 10-4, handle it, please.
2: County 2-20, you can cancel boy 30, I'll handle.
0: 2-20 to handle. 30 and 31, I'll show you tonight.
1: 10-4, thank you, boy 20.
3: County 2-10, I'll get with 1-800 block of 5th.
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0: 2431 suspicious dark report. 31. 111 Paloma, 111 Paloma near Westridge and Ramoso in Portola Valley. Actually, Sam, I just want, I'm just getting an update. I'm sorry, county continuing. You're making contact with Mary Agosti, who's standing by at the residence for contact. They're advising that their alarm was shut off and some items are missing from the property. They've been in contact with their alarm company, who is willing to speak with us about the incident. Therefore.
1: Boys and 1049 verbal.
0: 2410.
1: Going to be a double F, first last Barrera, boy Adam, Robert, Robert, Edward, Robert, Adam, second last Sanchez, Sam, Adam, Nora, Charles, Henry, Edward, Zebra, first of Martin, Mary, Adam, Robert, Tom, Ida, Nora. Great.
0: Go ahead.
1: QB 325-89. Should have a lot of county history. I think he's maybe 1030 Mary times one.
0: 10-4.
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0: Same point, 10 cents of you, Mary.
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0: So Martin Burr, Sanchez. 325.89. It's $200 for 555 sheriff's office warrant.
1: Can you confirm the site?
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0: 10-4.

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1: Yeah, I'm
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0: 10:10. We're clear to stop, and we'll be out with another one, same location. It's a WM blue in a blue van. It'll be 20 when you're clear.
1: Go ahead with the license.
0: 3 Adam John Zebra 471 on an old Dodge van.
1: And David 22, you still with him?
0: Sorry, was that for Boykin?
1: No, just confirming if David 22 is still with you.
0: Paper.
1: 10-4.

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0: Brian.
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0: Dubois 10-1031, county record, last booking at 09 for 11-377, price for 148.9, other H&S charges, and deal expired.
1: Dan Farber, 10-4.
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Do 4197 for?

0: Do I live in a wolf protect? That's 2345 cross with some particular. Erp is calling from 5-5 Human Resources advising employee Anson Chen, born in 08, was banging his head on the wall and mentioned he was afraid if he went to him, went home, his mother would hit him. He was last seen on the 13th of July.
1: What do we have, subjects, Eva?
0: Sorry, do we have a subject what?
1: Information.
0: Abram, we have a name and date of birth, but I'm just noticing that that's possibly an apartment, so I'm going to try and find a match on him, see if I can get an apartment number.
1: I'm coming.
2: All right, boy, we're clear. That's off. Where was that third same location?
0: 2-10, I copy. Go ahead.
2: And HF wearing purple scrubs.
0: Wait, 800 block of fifth. Number 11, it's going to be apartment number 4 for his deal.

0: Sí, voy a. Correction, T-Boy 11, can I? It's possible that that subject was transported today. There's a medical 18-year-old male was not sleeping.
1: Is it not breathing?
0: Not sleeping? And this was from today. And 2x11, you're low volume.
1: Hi, Robbie.

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1: 4:51.
0: The RP is going to be coming to the subs. You can clear out the call.
1: 4:51, 10:4.

0: County Super 20. You can show me code 4. I'll be out with the director of the property.
1: Code 4. On with it.
2: County 2-10. 10-29-1. All verbal. Last of Montez, Mary Ocean Nora, Tom Edward Sam, first of Tanya, Tom Adam Nora, Ida Adam, break.
1: Go ahead.
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1: If

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1: Goodbye, 11.
0: Is there a phone number linked to the address on Fifth Avenue?
1: I'll check.

0: I have a phone number, but it's a Mandarin translator call.
1: Sorry, copy. I spoke to the RP and attempted to call the subject, but he was directed to voicemail. I will be heading to the address to see if I can make contact with him.
0: 211, hold on.
2: Okay, call you again, Patrick.
0: Call 10-4.

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0: 46 Buena Vista, 486 Buena Vista, near West Selby and Osborne. Making contact with Shirley. She's got some expired road flares she's having trouble figuring out how to dispose of.
1: Double. 21 I'll handle.
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1: Two by 52.
0: 9 George, Tom Paul, 684.
1: N31A9 George, Tom Paul, 684. Expired September 25, arrived on an 02 Honda with a release of liability. And a pending master file out of Half Moon Bay and a rip line dated in February.
0: Copy. I'll be 1186. The gold Honda at the Hiller Aviation Museum.
1: Hiller Aviation, gold Honda.

0: All right, so what 1186 is going to be Bay and Veyron.
1: Bay and Veyron, go ahead.
0: Prison license plate, yellow Sam Charles, 567, Black Infinity 1-1.
1: I'm so sorry, repeat the license plate.
0: Prison license, yellow Sam Charles, 2567, Black Infinity.
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0: 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First of Julio, John Union Lincoln, Idaho, Ocean Middle Junior, right?
1: Go ahead.
0: 17 of 1997, HMA out of EPA, are the numbers.
1: Go ahead.
0: Frank, 7564658.
1: 10-4.

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0: 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First of Amy, A-M-Y. Middle of Christine, with a C-H. Break.
1: Go ahead.
0: DOV 611, 1978, X, and a verbal deal.
1: Jennifer, go ahead.
0: Boy 481-6727.
1: Jennifer.

0: 5271, county record, last booking June 4th for 666 11364. Priors for 460, 44, 496. DL is valid.
1: 10-4.
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0: 52. I have another 29.
1: Two Y52.
0: Same last name. First of Michael. Middle of J for John. J-O-H-N. Greg.
1: Go ahead.
0: DOB 3-1-1984.
1: 10-4.
0: And I just found a DL if you need it.
1: D. David 1682858.
0: Yes, ma'am.

0: what's in it?
1: 11-10-4. 2.52 so far. This affects 1031 County Record. Last booking May 5th for 11378. Officer safety 12022. Priors for 273.5. Deal is valid. He's got a couple other. Looks like another AKA Lost of Novello that I still need to run, so stand by on that.
2: 10-4.

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10 Carlos Yunus Fire and Medics en route to medical at the Walgreens 1414 El Camino for a 64-year-old female sick call on the ground. 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

0: 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Fire is advising us 7:11:82 at Portola and Sand Hill. Portola and Sand Hill, they said the tows have already been started for the vehicles, but they're asking for us for traffic control.
1: Very 36, I'll start.
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0: 6-Tom, Tom Edward, 979.
1: Tom Edward, 979. It's expired February of 26 on a 2012 Toyota out of Sunnyvale.
0: 10-4, 11-6, that's plate. Hurlingham Bay Road, it's on a Burgundy Yaris.
1: Hurlingham and Bay, 10-4.

0: Can I have a 22, 2.20 residential audible?
1: 420.
0: Residential audible, 1827 Corollaris Road, 1827 Corollaris, Cross of Joplin, and Canepa Court in Emerald Lakes. It's at the Park Hagen residence. It covers the hallway. I have a couple priors. We were last out there in 2023. 20, I'm sorry, you want digital. Confirm you all advise?
1: Confirm.
0: So far, 2 David 22, I'll show you tonight.
2: 22 copies, thank you. County Sam Taylor, 29, when you're clear.
0: 2 Sam 10, go ahead.
2: The last of Ramirez with the Z, first of Richard, common spelling. DOB is going to be 621 of 92 with the number.
0: So far, go ahead.
2: Frank 2371236.
0: 10-4.

0: Tamari 36.
1: Can we get a AAA 1185 owner's request started? Expedite the block in the road. I'll give you the plate.
0: Duffer, can you confirm? I was told that totes were already on the way.
1: She's been trying, but bad reception.
0: Duffer, go ahead with the plate.
1: 9 Union Ida John 836 is a white Ford Edge SUV. Moderate front end damage.
0: Duffer. And 1031 8 Card 07 Ford out of Hayward.

0: Boy, Tim County.
1: Boy, Tim.
0: I was told that I have a new 2 by 10 logging in. Someone just sent me a message. I wanted to confirm room's ID for Robinson.
1: Yeah, can you roll me to 2 by 12, please?
0: Who am I making 2 by 12?
1: Sorry, it's per room, boy 10. Room's ID 25985.
0: Ten four. And for the new 2x10, if you're on the air, I need to confirm your rooms ID.
2: Rooms 19240.
0: Thank you.
1: J-36.
0: Go ahead.
3: Last of Chapman. First of Amy, Adam, Mary, Ida, Edward, middle of Elizabeth, break.
0: Go ahead.
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1: 10-4. I've got both vehicles off the road. 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

0: Giants down 10, 11, 86. Verging on Middlefield.
1: I'm sorry, I got AAA in my other ear. Burger King, did you say Whipple? And go ahead.
0: Verging on Middlefield on a Michigan plate.
1: No, for Middlefield, go ahead.
0: 1-1-1, Mary 5-3-7. It's a silver Maybach, one on.
1: Tough one.

0: Serena, there's this. Can you log a second plate for the cat? It's going to be Indiana plate for Isuzu box truck. 3298514.
1: So far.
0: And a little hairy, but when you get it, it's ETA for the AAA.
1: Currently towing ETA 20.
0: Thank you.
1: To Mary 36, 1031A, I'm not getting a return on your plate.
0: Should be Indiana plate.
1: So far, I ran 3298514 Indiana. 1031A is not coming back.
0: Carry.

0: John Sam Travis 29 before.
1: Two Sam Sam, go ahead.
0: Class of Lincoln Oceanor, Charles Adam Robert, hyphenated Charles Ocean Frank Robert Edward Ida, correction, Edward Adam. First of Marcus, common spelling. GLB is going to be 2-7 of 96 with an item.
1: Go ahead.
0: Frank 7-5-1-2-4-2-0.
1: 7-4. Sam-10, also when you get a chance, can I confirm your plate? I'm not getting your plate return either.
0: A-firm, clear your copy?
1: A-firm, go ahead.
0: Shows Michigan plate, 111, Mary 537.
1: So for all, try it again.

0: Tomorrow, Thursday, fly up in.
1: First time, I just want two Samsons.
0: Okay.
1: Subject 1031A valid in your Michigan return, still living, coming back. I do get a return, actually. It just says false on it, and possibly on a Mercedes.
0: Hey, firm. It's Mercedes.
1: 10-4. And your status on your stop?
0: Coastal.
1: Yeah, for Coastal Middlefield. 2 Marin 36, go ahead.
0: 36. John Adam Lincoln. 4. 701-2885.
1: I got most
0: Isuzu truck.
1: I got most of it, but a couple of the digits were distorted, so I'll need it again. I'm sorry.
0: No problem. John Adam Lincoln Charles 4 William 165 Paul 701-2085.
1: So for what I have is record not on file. Can I repeat it back to you for confirmation?
0: Good.
1: John Adam, Lincoln Charles, 4 William, 16, 5 Paul,
0: 70-12085.
1: Haver. So for 1031A, record not on file.
0: Code 4 here.
1: So for code 4, Portola and Sandhill.
2: Two-way 11. 754 at the corner of Broadway and
1: 2nd. I'm having a hard time hearing you. Broadway and 2nd, confirm and go ahead.
2: Hey, firm. It's 1154, two subjects. It's going to be a silver Jetta.
1: 10-4 license plate.
2: And Charles Victor Adams, 082. James Star, 2nd.
1: For unit to cover Broadway in 2nd.
3: David 12 and Ron.
1: David 12, 10-4. Two-way 11, the plate that I have came back on Alexis. I need to confirm your plate.
3: David 12, should be 7 Charles Victor Adam 8, or 082.
1: 082.
2: 411, how 29?
1: Two 11, go.
2: It's double knots, first of Rios, Robert Ida Ocean, Sam. Hyphen Ramirez, Robert Adam, Mary Ida, Robert Edward Zebra, first of Glenda, George Lincoln, Edward Nora, David Adam, middle Sicilian, right?
1: Go ahead.
2: 9/19/1983, Hispanic female, I don't know much, y'all. I got numbers.
1: 10-4, go ahead.
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1: 10. 211, 10-30, Mary.
3: I copy. Waiting for a different
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0: 36-97.
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0: 11. What was it, Matchon?
1: Same date of birth and deal number as given.
0: Copy. Can you confirm for book?
1: 10-4.
2: Johnny Simpson, what's the 1-4?
1: $20,000 for 14-6 out of the SO.
2: Devil, thank you.

0: 211, one's confirmed.
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2: Alright, copy. 215, can you send me my screen, please?
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1: 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Hey, the subject's 250.
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0: Johnny 51. I'm out with one to the rear of the KFC, ECR in Avondale.
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1: Go ahead.
0: Triple last of David Montez with an SM, second last Aguilar, Adam George, Union Island, Adam Robert, First Post Way, John Ocean Sam, Union Edward, break.
1: Was it Dave Montez or David Montez?
0: David, Adam, Victor, Ida, David.
1: So far, Jose, go ahead.
0: 7-12-1995, HM Transient, and I have a possible X-ray number.
1: Go ahead.
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0: 251 to find East 1031 with a county record, last booking June 1st for 11364, 115. I've got priors for 3056 so far. I don't see a current CDC hit. I'm still working through the three last names.
1: I copy. 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
1: Confirm, I'm having trouble hearing you clearly. Confirm the 700 block of Laurel, and what was the nature?
0: Confirm for follow-up.
1: A follow-up. 10-4, do you need a cover unit?
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0: Can I have a final type coding for your Best Buy call?
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0: 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What would you like me to call it?
1: Grand Theft.
0: Thank you.

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1: David 12.
0: It's with CPS at 2500 Middlefield, 2500 Middlefield. CPS is on site. They want to meet with staff. Trying to get a warrant approved for a subject that's there now by the name of Sherry Collins, who tested positive for, her child tested positive for fentanyl yesterday.
1: Temporary ops. Point 12, I can cover.
0: Point 12, 10-4.
1: David 22, I'll be in route.
0: 10-4, incorrection on my last. Give me just a second. I thought CPS was on scene. They are apparently not. One moment.

0: Okay, David. So if they're asking us to meet with staff by the name of Gabby, CPS is not on scene. They want us to go to the main entrance side door, and Gabby will meet us there.
1: David, don't come for.

0: Hey, David. Well, associated subjects to Sherry Collins. You feel a match on her with the spelling that I have.
1: David, 12-10-4.

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1: Two boy 30.
0: 911, hang up from Alice's, 17288 Skyline. Nothing heard on original call. On call back, we've got an Alexa who says there's no emergency there.
1: County 2 boy 30, 10-4. I'm closing out. Thank you.
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Everyone. 190 Fawn Lane, 190 Fawn near Golden Hills in Cervantes. You're meeting with Richard for somebody that I think is using their account to make Amazon purchases.

0: 30 units, fire medics are on 2 medical, 200 Winding Way. 200 Winding Way near Manzanita for a sick call. I'll ask fire to advise.
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0: Or William Tom, Paul 515, it's a Silver Infinity, one on. It might be William Ida Paul. You can try both.
1: So far, and the first digit is a 4? So far, it's a Tom, and it comes back on an Infinity out of Redwood.
0: My copy. Final stop is Hurlingham in Middlefield.
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0: Well, last, first of all, Robledo, Robert Ocean, Boyd, Lincoln, Edward, Tom, Ocean, second of Jimenez, John, Ida, Mary, Edward, Nora, Edward, Zebra, first of Melkin, Mary, Edward, Lincoln, King, Ida, Nora, middle of Jay, John, Rick.
1: Go ahead.
0: 12-2 of 1992-92, Hispanic male, Lateral Sunnydale, I got numbers.
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0: Last of Johnson, first of Brandon, Roy Robert, Adam Nora, David Oshinora. Break.
1: Go ahead.
0: 726, 1986, WM Redwood. Break for numbers.
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2: 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I'm go for
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0: 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He is on county probation. DC 368 B-Boy. Search and seizure. He is subject of a served domestic violence order and his DL is suspended except in course of employment.
1: Therefore, I'll be code 4 standing by for 53 on the search.
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0: Danny Simpson.
1: Hey, Simpson.
0: Can you roll me over to 1050, please?
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0: Simpson, nice close one.
1: Two Simpson.
0: 16560, remote audacious, Jenny, good morning.
1: Good morning.

0: 431. 31. Can you get a case number for 532? $56.95, $56.95. 34, thank you.
1: County 51, can I run a serial number on an e-bike?
0: Hey, from go ahead.
1: Lincoln, Ida Frank Tom, 17 Henry 0346 on a Popolo.
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1: Good.
0: Thomas, Stacey Greenspan regarding a tow hearing. I have a number if you want it.
1: Check 10-9.
0: Thomas, Stacey Greenspan regarding a tow hearing. She's requesting to speak to a sergeant. I have the number if you'd like it.
1: Hey, firm.
0: It's area code 650-847-5658.

0: 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To Charleston.
1: Same thing, go ahead.
0: Disregard. Boy 51 with a unit to cover, please, on a 1033 hold up.
1: 52, go ahead.
2: 51.
0: Charles K-52 with Boy 51 commercial. 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They're calling it Platform 1 hold up button. They got an activation twice. 1648 and 1649 hours.
2: That worked.
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0: And Sam 50, confirm you copy.
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2: County 51.
0: Boy 51.
2: Is there a name associated to the caller for the security company?
0: Securitas.
2: I copy, but is there a name associated?
0: With the security company? I don't understand.
2: I've had this call before, and it was the security, vice president of security or whatever. Can you see if there's his actual name associated?
0: I'm sorry, I'm not sure what you mean. Securitas is the one who called it in. It was a tech that gave it to us, and it's PNC Bank. I don't have any other name listed. I can call him back and try and get more.
2: I copy. I'll call dispatch.

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1: Good.
0: Can you see inside from your area?
1: Not from, I can see inside, and it looks like business as usual.
0: So

0: I'm talking to somebody inside that says no emergency. I'm trying to get their name and I'll get them to come out in just a moment.
1: Copy. Thank you.
0: Is there only one entrance or is there an entrance preference?
1: If you could have them come out the south door.
0: So far.

0: I have a Ravasi coming out this outdoor. She's in a black and white t-shirt and black pants.
1: Therefore, thank you.

To Charleston. To Charleston. To Samson.